everything wrong, you'll find me all over the course. Oh, the golf bug has bitten me good. I'm in love with a putter, an iron and a wood. Such waste of time is a crime and a shame, but golf is a crazy wonderful game. I've spent hours with a pro, feeling sure he would know how to help me with good sound advice. But the lessons I took to get rid of a hook just gave me a terrible slice. I can't rotate my hip, I don't use the right grip. I suppose that I'm pressing too hard. By the time that I am